you feel alone. I found this picture on my phone, 5 hours so long. I wish you were back from Boston. I'm alone learning those lessons.

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1: 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Truth unfolds as the cards foretold, and I'm still stuck in my head.

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to know you feel alone. I found those pictures on my phone, 5 hours so long. I wish you were back from Boston. I'm alone, learning.

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1: On a warm summer's evening, on a train bound for nowhere, I met up with a gambler. We were both too tired to sleep, so we took turns of staring out the window at the darkness till boredom overtook us.

to know you feel alone. I found those pictures on my phone, 5 hours so long. I wish you were back from Boston. I'm alone learning those.

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